0: Rock 102, Memphis Classic Rock.
1: Mr. John Mellencamp and Jack and Diane. Hey there, I'm Dr. John. Hope you've been having a great weekend. We've been the soundtrack for your weekend, and we're not done yet. Here's

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0: 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Are we reaching? 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
1: Have you checked out Eye of the Storm? That's Foreigner's new live album. It came out a week ago Friday, celebrating the band's 50th anniversary. 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

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How about a request for Tom Petty and the Heartbreakers? Suggested Melissa.

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I keep coming up with these bands that are founded by Disneyland in Southern California. I mean, Garden Grove is where Offspring's from. I thought they were from Long Beach, where I kind of grew up, but and they spent time there too.

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1: Getting the 2 a.m. hour started up with the Rolling Stones and Start Me Up. 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

Memphis Classic Rock, Rock 102, Linkin Park. What a great song. In the end, you're with Cope, and the Robinson Brothers did get back together after nobody believed they would. Black Crow's Hard to Handle.

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Memphis Classic Rock, Rock 102, Journey, Any Way You Want It. This is the original Zombie by the Cranberries. Other bands have covered it, but this one's still the best to me. They always close their shows with this one as the encore.

Endlessly, I'm counting sheep but running out. As time ticks by, still I try.

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Now, they're touring this year. They're going to slow down after that, maybe write some stuff. They also played our iHeartRadio Music Festival number 4 in 2014. Here's The Who, Bob O'Reilly, also known as Teenage Wasteland.

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1: Metallica has a new video game partnership, Gears of War E-Day. It's going to be released on October 6th, and they're taking pre-orders on August 6th in 3 days. Here's Metallica.

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Okay, well, I hope you're paying attention on this Monday, because I have a keyword for you in 2.5 minutes right after Buffalo Springfield. You can win $1,000. 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

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Jack White has some new music out. Here's Seven Nation Army from the White Stripes with a keyword right after. 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

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The Offspring is bringing its Just the Punk Stuff tour to the States. Tickets are on sale now, by the way. Here's Self Esteem.

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For Billy, a rock and roll accountant's got a case of the Mondays. Well, so does Jimmy. He's in a psychedelic purple haze. I think I know where that purple smoke is coming from.

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0: 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Rock 102, Flying High with Kansas, Kryptonite, and Three Doors Down with me, Ken Dash. As I'm looking at the rock and roll date book for this date, 2007, Queen guitarist Brian May finally hands in his doctoral thesis on astronomy. It's entitled Radial Velocities in the Zodiacal Dust Cloud. And, you know, unlike people who get an honorary doctorate, they said this paper actually changed astrophysics, one of the greatest things they ever read. He got a real doctorate, so he is now Sir Dr. Brian May. I don't know if you address him as Dr. Sir or Sir Doctor, but that's one hell of an accomplishment for a killer rock guitarist.
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You loser, it's Beck.

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I don't know about a diamond stick pin and all that, but listen, if I walk down the street dressed like Billy Gibbons, they come and get me with a net. But he pulls it off. I've spent time with him. I mean, he looks so elegant wearing a green felt African Bamiliki beanie and a Stetson hat on top of it, the glasses, the beard. It's just, it's him. You know, like, you could never dress like that. If you came as a party, I'd look ridiculous. Rock 102. Dasher, rocking a Monday afternoon, trying to put a grand in your hand. Another keyword coming up right after the top of the hour. Get you off that boulevard of broken dreams. Here's Green Day.

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Billy Idol, looking for the Money Money. It's coming in 5 minutes. After all, it's $1,000 and it's free. So is the band.

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1: 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Tired of being Mr. Nice Guy and getting kicked around. It's Alice Cooper, the Coop.

Rock 102, Memphis Classic Rock, the Stalker song, The Police, Every Breath You Take, I'll Be Watching You. Here we are, made it to August. Ken Dasha rocking you through the workday and the ride home with Soundgarden.

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